49 and went to Detroit working on assembly line. The first year they had me putting wheels on Cadillacs. Every day I'd watch them beauties roll by, and sometimes I'd hang my head and cry, 'cause I always wanted me one that was long and black. One day I devised myself a plan that should be the envy of most any man.

in with my big lunchbox with help from my friend. I left that day with a lunchbox full of gear. I've never considered myself a thief, but GM wouldn't miss just one little piece, especially if I strung it out over several years. The first day I got me a fuel pump, and the next day I got me an engine and a trunk. Then I got me a transmission and all the chrome. The little things I could get in my big lunchbox.

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The transmission was a 53 and the motor turned out to be a 73, and when we tried to put in the bolts, all the holes were gone.

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The back end looked kind of funny too, but we put it together, and when we got through, well, that's when we noticed that we only had one tail fin. About that time, my wife walked out, and I could see in her eyes that she had her doubts. But she opened the door and said, "Honey, take me for a spin." So we drove uptown just to get the tags, and I headed to ride on down Main Drag. I could hear everybody laughing for blocks around.

Red Rider, this is the Cottonmouth in the Psycho Billy Cadillac. Come on. Haul. Oh, this is the Cottonmouth and Negatory on the cost of this machine there, Red Rider. You might say I went right up to the factory and picked it up. It's cheaper that way.

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0: All right.
1: Dueling banjos there, Eric Weisberg, Steve Mandel. Louisiana woman, Mississippi man, Conway Twitty, Loretta Lynn, Kiss an Angel, Good Morning, Charlie Pride, One Piece at a Time, Johnny Cash and the Tennessee Three, Tulsa Time, Don Williams, Mama's Don't Let Your Babies Go Up to Be Cowboys, William Jennings, Willie Nelson, Family Tradition, Hank Williams Jr., and Charlie Pride's No One Could Ever Take Me From You. All right. A few more messages here, and then we'll get right back to the music. Message from our community bulletin board. 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Very cool. I've always wanted to learn how to make sourdough. I had a couple of friends who have done like the starters and everything. So if you're interested in making sourdough, go do it at the Parks and Rec in Northampton Township. A few more messages here. We'll get right back to the music. I'm Jess Mason. This is Country Gold Classics here on RDEV.
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0: 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Do it. Put a little bit on my left shoulder.
1: Do it.
0: Yeah.
1: Do it.
0: Put a little bit right here.
1: Do it.
0: Yeah.
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2: 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Protect Our Youth from Steroids is an official endorser of the Rodchenkoff Anti-Doping Act that is now federal law. 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

0: All right. Sorry. Wow. Oak Ridge Boys, Y'all Come Back Saloon, Rose Garden, Lynn Anderson, It Must Be Love, Don Williams, Out of My Head and Back in My Bed, Loretta Lynn, Dolly Parton's Jolene, When You're Hot, Jerry Reed, Good Hearted Woman, Waylon Jennings, Willie Nelson, Rub It In, Billy Crash Craddock. Starting the set, If I Said You Had Beautiful Body, Would You Hold It Against Me? The Bellamy Brothers. All right. Yeah, everybody should love their body. I think so. All right. A few messages here. We'll get right back to the music. Message from our community bulletin board. The Silver Lake Nature Center Garden Club meets every Friday from 10 a.m. to noon through August. Sorry, 28th. You'll maintain the gardens around the visitor center, from aquatic gardens to butterfly gardens, plus the gardens all around and inside the Earthship. You will also learn about native plants and assist with plant propagation and seed collection. The Nature Center is located at 1306 Bath Road in Bristol. 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Very cool. If you'd like to assist in the maintenance of gardens, go to the Silver Lake Nature Center. Go do it. A few more messages here, right back to the music. I'm Jess Mason. This is Country Gold Classics here on RDEV.
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0: The Grand Tour, George Jones. Her name is George Jones. hey, that's kind of funny. How anyway, the name is, her name is, and then I said like it could be, that's like what her name is George Jones. 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What else did I play? I'm trying to see. Code of Many Colors, Dolly Parton, Fight Inside of Me, Merle Haggard. For the Next Teardrop Falls, Freddie Fender. Then we had, sorry, I Love, Tom T. Hall, Wasted Days and Wasted Nights, Freddie Fender, and Coal Miner's Daughter, Loretta Lynn. And yeah, Looking Back, Texas, Waylon Jennings, Willie Nelson. More music after some messages. 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So go do it. A few more messages here. We'll get right back to the music. I'm Jess Mason. This is Country Gold Classics here on RDEV.
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0: All right, that was a bit of Sammy Smith, How We Make It Through the Night, Linda on My Mind, Conway Twitty, Mother Country Music, Vern Gosden, Man in Black, Johnny Cash, You've Never Been This Far Before, Conway Twitty, Blue Eyes Crying in the Rain, Willie Nelson, Lonely Women Make Good Lovers, Bob Lumen, Never Too Old to Rock and Roll, Ronnie McDowell, and with Conway Twitty. Starting off the set, Don't Make My Brown Eyes Blue, Crystal Gayle. We've got two songs to end the night here, and then we'll be back for our fourth show next week. 250 years of America. We'll celebrate that birthday next week. I'm Jess Mason. This is Country Gold Classics here. But we are going to have some messages, and then I'll say goodbye. The Abington Township Public Library's Top of the Stack Book Discussion Group will meet on Thursday, July 9th from 7 to 8 p.m. Dr. Karen Weeks will lead the discussion of George Orwell's 1984. The library is located at 1030 Old York Road in Abington. To register or for more information, please call 215-885-5180 or visit abingtonfreelibrary.org. As you know, I'm a big avid reader. I've never read 1984, actually. It's one of the books I've never read. But if you're interested in discussing this, go do it at the Abington Township Public Library. All right. Well, yes, a few more messages here. We'll get to the end of the night. But I'm Jess Mason. This is Country Gold Classics here on RDV. I play the great country classic music, and I hope you like listening to it. Enjoy this nice weather. It's going to be raining, though, in the next couple of days, so stay dry. But those temps are going up next week, so put that block on if you're going to be in that sun. Stay safe. So stay happy, stay healthy, stay kind to each other. Okiva, good night, and goodbye.
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Good evening to you. This is Bill Howard's Music Box on the Radio Delaware Valley Network. We started the hour with Paul Muirhead and his orchestra, and I will follow him, followed by the Gunnar Kalmus Chorus and Happy Heart, and the Living Strings, conducted by Hill Bowen and Fascination. I'm Bill Howard, and I'll be here till 1 a.m. this morning, bringing you the sound of beautiful music on RDV-FM.

0: Ralph Benatar and his orchestra, and dedicated to the one I love. Before that, we heard Arthur Greenslade and his orchestra and Lemon Tree, and Ronnie Aldrich's two pianos with the London Festival Orchestra and Candida. From the RDV Community Bulletin Board, experience the magic of Sunset Nature Walk at Peace Valley Nature Center on Tuesday, July 21st, at 7:30 p.m. Discover local wildlife and plants and listen to the sounds of nature as daytime transitions to night. 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

Howie Rich Strings, conducted by Stu Phillips, and Where Do I Begin from Love Story. Before that, we heard the 50 guitars of Tommy Garrett, You Don't Have to Say You Love Me, Raymond Lefevre and his orchestra and Michelle, and Frank Purcell and his orchestra and the theme from The Unforgiven. This is Bill Howard's Music Box on RDVFM. 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

0: Billy Vaughn and his orchestra and Too Young. Before that, we heard George Greeley and his orchestra and Biggest Part of Me and the Caravelli Orchestra and Eras 2. 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

Henry Mancini, his piano and orchestra, and I'm Always Chasing Rainbows. Before that, we heard the Seven Liebeck Orchestra and Lost in Love, Jean Louis Van Damme, and Sorry to Say, Sorry Seems to Be the Hardest Word, Frank Chatfield and his orchestra, You Are Only Fooling, and Werner Mohler and his orchestra, A Fool Such as I. This is Bill Howard's Music Box on RDVFM. Let's return to more beautiful music.

0: Ferranti and Teicher with orchestra conducted by Nick Perito, A Man Without Love. Before that, we heard the Terry Baxter Orchestra and Breaking Up is Hard to Do, Andre Castellanos, The Windmills of Your Mind, and George Martin and his orchestra and Please, Please Me. From the RDV Community Bulletin Board, the Railroad Museum of Pennsylvania, located in Strasburg, Lancaster County, features numerous events throughout the year. 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

Tony Hatch and his orchestra and Too Close for Comfort. Before that, we heard the Nick Ingman Orchestra, After the Love Has Gone, Lex Diaz-Vado and his orchestra, That's What Friends Are For, Burt Camford and his orchestra, I've Gotta Be Me, and the Romantic Strings, My Melody of Love. This is Bill Howard's Music Box on RDBFM. 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

0: 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Before that, we heard Norman Candler at his Magic Strings and Prisoner of Love, Claudio Casanova and his orchestra and Mandy, and Hugo Winterhalter and his orchestra, There Will Never Be Another You. From the RDV Community Bulletin Board, the Friends of Huntington Valley Library monthly book sale takes place on Saturday, June 27th from 10 a.m. until 2 p.m. in their book room located on the lower level of the library. 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

John Keating and his orchestra and Mrs. Robinson. Before that, we heard Francis Moore Orchestra, I Can't Stop Loving You, Cyril Templeton and his orchestra, June is Busting Out All Over, Jack Plead and his orchestra, and Three Stars Will Shine Tonight, and Francis, the fantastic strings of Felix Statkin, and Never on Sunday. This is Bill Howard's Music Box on RDVFM. 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

0: 101 Strings, and Those Were the Days from All in the Family. Before that, we heard the Mantovani Orchestra, Can't Smile Without You, Manuel and the Music of the Mountains, But Beautiful, and Lawrence Welk and his orchestra, and In the Arms of Love. From the RDV Community Bulletin Board, Montgomery County Recorder of Deed, Jeannie Sorg, reminds residents they can now text the office at 267-355-3404 for questions about deeds, forms, recording requirements, and other office services. 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

a medley of old-time radio themes from Frank Duvall and his Rainbow Strings, Manhattan Merry-Go-Round, and Estrellita. Before that, we heard Janky Gleason, Long Before I Knew You, the West One Orchestra, I Believe in You, and Richard Heyman and the Symphony Orchestra, and Help Me Make It Through the Night. This is Bill Howard's Music Box on RDVFM. 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

0: The MGM singing Strings as Time Goes By. Before that, we heard David Rose and his orchestra and Bill, Glenn Osser, P.S. I Love You, and Paul Weston and his orchestra, Just the Way You Look Tonight. 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

the Melocrino Strings and Love Walked In. Before that, we heard the Strings of Paris and the Green Leaves of Summer and the John Fox Orchestra, My Love, Forgive Me. Well, looking at the clock on the wall, it's time to pack up the music box for another week. Thanks for tuning in. We have 1 hour to big band programming, followed by the oldies and weekend programming. The weekday programming, the big bands and music for the 30s, 40s, and 50s, returns at 5 a.m. on Monday morning. This is Bill Howard. Good night and good morning.

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0: 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On the 1st of April, 1954, a federal man sent word he'd better make his run no more. 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Your tank is filled with 100 proof. 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

0: thunder was his engine, and white lightning was his load. 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

You know, it's so hard to be in love with someone. 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And it carries a heavy burden on your heart to know that the someone they love is your very best friend. I tell you, when somebody else is rocking your cradle better than you can rock your cradle yourself, there's only one thing left in this world for you to do. 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

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And with her last dying breath, she looks up at you and say,

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Good morning. Welcome to Solid Gold Saturday. It's Dr. Bob sitting in for Jim today, and I'll be doing the whole thing. So if you want to get in touch with the studio, please give us a call at 215-674-8002, and we'll be glad to take any comments, requests, or anything you may have to offer. Let's continue now with the Cleftones.

And we started off with the Falcons with You Are So Fine. All right, it's about 12 minutes after 8. This is Solid Gold Saturday, and this is Dr. Bob sitting in for Jim. And we're going to continue now with the majors with A Wonderful Dream.

All right, by request. Everybody's talking Joan Baker. Before that, Chuck Berry with Maybelline. Before that, the Cleftones for Sentimental Reasons.

0: All right. Dion and the Belmonts with I Wonder Why. For that One Summer Night by the Dandeliers. And we start off with the Majors from 1962 with A Wonderful Dream. We need to take care of some business, then we'll get back to the music. From the Community Bulletin Board, the Good Shepherd Church, located at 1634 Hilltown Pike in Hilltown, is looking for craft vendors for both their fall craft show on September 12th and their holiday craft show taking place December 5th and 6th. 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

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What would you do if you had all eternity? 11-year-old Winnie Foster yearns for a life of adventure, but not until she becomes entwined with the Tuck family does she get more than she could have imagined. 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

All right, Brendan Holloway with When I'm Gone. Before that, The Crests with Six Nights a Week. Before that, The Shirelles' Foolish Little Girl. And we start off with Barbara Mason with Oh, How It Hurts. All right, it's about 8:32. You listen to Solid Gold Saturday. It is Dr. Bob sitting in for Jim this week. And we're going to continue now with Jan Bradley with Mama Didn't Lie.

right, Billy Stewart with I Do Love You. I know Jim played that a couple weeks ago, the alternate cut that came out on that Chess album, I don't know, in the 70s, I suppose. And but I think the issued version is better. So there you go. Before that, the Dubs with Chapel of Dreams, and we start off with Jan Bradley, Mama Didn't Lie. Now let's continue with Ray Charles and the Raelettes. The Nighttime is the Right Time.

0: All right, Patty and the Elmos with Mixed Up Shook Up Girl. For that, Fats Domino, you don't hear it with Joe T's show Off the Air. You don't hear it as often with Be My Guest. And we start off with Ray Charles and the Raelettes with And the Nighttime is the Right Time. All right, let's take care of some business, then we'll get back to the music. From the Community Bulletin Board, experience the magic of a sunset nature walk at the Peace Valley Nature Center on Tuesday, July 21st at 7:30 p.m. Discover local wildlife and plants and listen to the sounds of nature as daytime transitions to night. 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

All right, welcome to the Sound of the City show. It's Dr. Bob sitting in for Jim yet again. And let's finish up last hour. We heard the Marvelettes with Don't Mess With Bill. Dionne Warwick with Reach Out For Me. And Jackie Wilson with That's Why I Love You So. Now we're going to have something completely different. Let's continue now with Little Walter and the Jukes. Oh, and Checker from 55 with My Babe.

All right, Piney Kokomo Brown, we're talking about you. Before that, the Casanovas on Apollo with Please Be Mine. And sort of My Babe, Little Walter and the Jukes on Checker from 1955. All right, let's continue with the gospel record of the hour. The Fairfield Four, Bullet from 47 with Don't Let Nobody Turn Your Head.

0: All right, Fascinations with The Girls Are Out to Get You. For that, The Clovers with I Play the Fool. And we start off the Fairfield Four with Don't Let Nobody Turn Your Head. All right, we need to take care of some business, then we'll get back to the music. From the Community Bulletin Board, the Warminster Library presents Genealogy, Find a Grave on Tuesday, June 30th from 6 to 8 p.m. Find a Grave is a crowdsourced gravesite locator that can be used to find ancestors' burial sites, get pictures of tombstones, and sometimes obtain other details. You learn how you can find information, plus how you can enter details as well. 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
0: You with the New York license plate.
1: Oh, they kill you, huh?
2: So,
0: uh-huh.
2: So
0: look at here, good looking.
1: What you
0: tell me, who's booking all your dates?
1: Universal.
2: So,
0: ooh, we pretty daddy.
1: Oh, you're killing me, baby.
0: You with the real gone vine.
1: So, mighty fine, aren't they?
0: Come on, good looking. Tell me, won't you please be mine?
1: Oh, I'll think about it.
0: Are you young?
2: 21.
0: Are you old? Tell me, when did you come to town?
1: This morning.
0: Looky here, Daddy. Good looking. Mommy wants you to stick around.
1: I will.

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0: baby, you with the silver fox.
1: What about it, Daddy? You like it?
2: Hey, good looking.
0: But I want you to wear it, Mama. I mean, take it out the box. Are you young?
1: Yeah.
0: Are you single?
1: Oh, yes.
0: Ah, I see you a little.

'cause you got such a cute little nose.

All right. Dinah Washington and the Ravens on Mercury with Joe Van Loan in the group at this point for tenor. Maith is Gone from 1951 with Hey Good Looking. For that, My Dear, My Darling, The Council on Dot. And before that, The Conservatives on Tribe from 68 with That's All. And we started off with Floyd Dixon and Mary Jones, who's was with Johnny Moore and been the Blazers for a while. This was on Aladdin from 50 with Real Lovin' Mama. All right, it's about 9:36. You listen to the Sound of the City show. This is Dr. Bob sitting in for Jim this week. And we're going to continue with the Ebeneers on MGM with the Bye Bye, Bye Bye.

said your coat's too low and your pants too high, your shoes too wide and your hat's too fly.

said your eyes are too brown and your knees too high, your face too round, and I hate that tie.

0: All right, Big Mabel from 1956 with Candy, the wonderful version. I guess first recorded in 44 by, I think it's Johnny Mercer and the Pied Pipers, but don't hold me to that. Before that, Five Keys on Aladdin with I Cried For You. And before that, the Five Blue Notes on Sabre with Ooh Baby. And before that, Fabulous Flames on Beethoven with Lover. And we started off the Ebonairs on MGM with Bye Bye Bye Bye. All right, it's about 9:51, and we need to take care of some business. So let's go to the Community Bulletin Board. And Montgomery County Recorder of Deeds, Gene Sorg, reminds residents that they can now text the office at 267-355-3404 for questions about deeds, forms, recording requirements, and other office services. The text line is monitored Monday through Friday from 8 a.m. to 4:30 p.m. For more information, please visit montgomerycountypa.gov/rod, that's R-O-D, or you can call them at 610-278-3289 or text 267-355-3404.
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All right, the Chimes with A Fool Was I. Before that, by request, the Blue Notes on Josie with If You Love Me. And before that, Carl Carlton and Group on Backbeat with Don't Walk Away. And we started off with Dave Collins and the Scrubs on Imperial with Bluesy Me. All right, it's about 5 minutes after 10. And welcome to, I don't know, depends how you count it, third hour or second hour, depending on what show you're talking about. And we're going to get into the Moonglows record of the week. We'll send it out to Spider. And here's I Knew From the Start.

I knew from the start for Spider. All right, it's about 13 minutes after 10. You're listening to the Sound of the City show. This is Dr. Bob sitting in for Jim this week. And we're going to go with the gospel record of the hour. The Dixie Hummingbirds on Peacock, 1952, with Eternal Life.

All right. Bobby Mack and the Viceroy's, how was your weekend? Before that, I forget what I did before that. Jealous Hearted Woman, Cliff Butler and the Doves on States. And we start off with the Moonglows record. There we go.

0: All right, the Chariots on Time with Sunday Morning Love. Before that, the Swallows on After Hours with My Baby. And we start off the Dixie Hummingbirds on Peacock with Eternal Life. All right, it's about 21 minutes after. We need to take care of some business. That's what we need. And then we'll get back to the music. 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

Right. B.B. King and his orchestra with Lucille accompanying him on guitar there. With You Upset Me Baby on RPM. Before that, the Californians on Federal with My Angel. And we started off with the Cadets on Modern with Fine Looking Baby. All right, it's about 10:34, and you listen to the Sound of the City show. There's Dr. Bob sitting in for Jim today. He'll be back next week. Let's continue now with the Captains on Gotham with the Waiting at the Station.

All right, the Checkers on King from 1952 with Night's Curtain. And before that, the Embers on JCP with It Ain't Necessary. And we started off with the Captains on Gotham with Waiting at the Station. All right, we're going to play a song that is it sounds bad, but it's not. It's by the Shadows on Sitting In With from 1952 with called Coon Can Annie. And the name comes from, it's a rummy game. Played without eights, nines, and tens. And it's a corruption of a Spanish name called Conquien. And Americans, true to form, corrupted it into something else, Coonkin. And Annie is a good player of this game. And so here we go. Shadows on Sitting In With 1952 with Coonkin Annie.

0: All right. The Ambassadors in Arctic with I Really Love You. Before that, as close as I could get to a song that doesn't have a lot of instrumentation like Jim does with the old records. He pulls out the instrumentation. This is Del Vikings with Yours and Phoebe, or at least from Phoebe, from 56. They redo it later at a faster tempo and more instrumentation, I believe, on Universe, and not quite as good. And we started off with The Shadows, one sitting in with it from 1952 with Kumki and Annie. All right, it's about 10:51, and you listen to the Sound of the City show. This is Dr. Bob sitting in for Jim. We need to take care of some business, and we'll get back to the music. 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Hatboro Borough Hall is located at 414 South York Road in Hatboro. 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
1: Under the Constitution, America is a republic. The First Amendment secures our ability to change our political laws by protecting our rights to religion, assembly, press, petition, and speech. We're the only country born from the idea that people must be free to pursue their happiness, uninhibited by the government. This has kept us as one nation under God through 2.5 centuries of peaceful transition of power. The United States are at the top of the world today. But the graveyard of history is full of the remains of once mighty empires. Will our republic degenerate into an oligarchy as Rome did 2,000 years ago? Or is the best yet to come for the land of the free? Jefferson warned how easy it is for liberty to yield and government to gain ground. This process is not unstoppable. The future of America depends on our support for the principles of the Constitution. It's an American thing.
2: Liberty. It's an American thing. From AmericanThing.org.
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2: 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Protect Our Youth from Steroids is an official endorser of the Rodchenkoff Anti-Doping Act that is now federal law. 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

All right, Robinson Garcia Victor with 10 days in jail. Before that, the Lovelights, Juanita, or Nidia, I guess, with How Can I Help My Mother? How Can I Tell My Mother and Dad? And we start off with Charles Brown and group Perhaps the Evanairs on Aladdin with My Silent Love. All right, it's about 11:34. You listen to the Sound of the City show. This is Dr. Bob sitting in for Jim this week. And we're going to continue with the Rob Royce with Dream Girl. Here we go.

All right, Johnny and the Expressions on Josie with something I want to tell you. Before that, I got to go now. The Rhythm Kings on Apollo, and we started off with the Rob Roys on Capitol with Dream Girl. It's about 12 minutes after 11, and we should. Now, let's put it in the back there. Let's go with it's a record by Lenny Welsh. There are two versions, one on Cadence and one on Rendezvous. And one on Reprise, and the one on Reprise has the Rendezvous behind them. Although there's another group on Cadence, which doesn't sound exactly the same to me, so I'm not going to go out on a limb there. But this Congratulations, Baby, from 62 on Reprise. Here we go.

0: All right. Spinners on Motown from 1966, Truly Yours. I think Bobby Smith is on lead. And before that, the Jaguars on Ardell from 56 with The Way You Look Tonight. And we started off with Congratulations, Baby by The Rendezvous on Reprise from 1962. All right. We need to take care of some business, I guess. And from the Community Bulletin Board, there'll be a dine and donate for Willow Grove United Methodist Church on Thursday, July 9th from 10 a.m. to 11 a.m. at the Old School Burger and Rita's, located at 1135 York Road in Willow Grove. 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

All right. Lee Williams and the Cymbals on Carnival from 68 with To You Come Back to Me. Before that, Too Much of a Little Bit, the Royals on Apollo from 1951. The Royals, this is the Five Royales, their first record, which recorded as the Royals. Both sides are great. Actually better than the stuff they did as the Five Royales following this. But they changed their name because there was already a Royals and, you know, all that stuff. And before that, I'm Not Your Fool Anymore, Paul Peek and Group from 58. And we start off with Ruth Brown on Atlantic, Mama, He Treats Your Daughter Mean. All right, it's about 11:35. We should get the gospel record of the hour in or we won't make it. So here's a Silverleaf Quartet on Atlantic with I Come to the Garden Alone.

All right, the Drive 5 on Beltone with Never Never. Before that, I Don't Believe in Tomorrow, the Larks on Apollo. And we started off with the Silverleaf Quartet on Atlantic with I Come to the Garden. Starts off a little slow, but ends really fine. And so it's about 11:44. We'll finish it up, and then we'll make room for Ray. All right, let's go with some early Intruders with Come Home Soon.

0: All right, J.B. Lenore on J.O.B. With Mojo Boogie. And before that, the Masqueraders on Bell with I Ain't Got to Love Nobody Else. I Ain't Got to Love Nobody Else, yeah. And we start off with the Intruders on Gowan from 1961 with Come Home Soon. All right, we're going to make our way out of here, make room for Ray, and then from the Community Bulletin Board, the Bristol Cultural and Historical Foundation presents the Galapagos Islands, an Evolutionary Laboratory, on Sunday, July 26th at 2 p.m. There's a suggested donation of $5. The BCHF is located at 321 Cedar Street in Bristol. 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
0: All right. I want to thank everybody for the calls and comments. Always very much appreciated. If you want to listen to some similar music on Monday night from 6 to 9, please give me a listen right here. Or if you want some early jazz, give me a listen on Wednesday from noon to 3. Otherwise, Jimmy will be back next week and for the 4th of July, and he'll talk to you then. We're going to go out with the Nutmegs on Harold's from 1955 with Make Me Lose My Mind. Take care. Have a great week. Bye-bye.

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My name is Ray Moore, and I'll be hanging out with you until 2 p.m. today on a rainy Saturday afternoon. I'd like to welcome all of our internet listeners at WRDV.org. And, hey, another great Sound of the City show. Today, Dr. Bob filling in for Jim Backay. Great show, though, by Bob. And Jim will be back next Saturday. Okay, let me tell you what we just heard. The Sashays gave us Here Comes Love. And a great song by the Jesters from 1957 on the Winley record label. Please Let Me Love You. And I kicked the show off with the Barons, 1964, and Remember Rita. Okay, today I am, well, I'm starting a two-part feature of the Dell Vikings from Pittsburgh, PA. One configuration, I believe this was the first. I believe also out of the 25 years I've been featuring groups here on RDV, the Dell Vikings were certainly one of the more confusing groups. Well, I guess since they met in 1955 while in the Air Force, a lot of different guys came and went. But Norman Wright sang lead, Cripps Johnson first tenor, Don Jackson second tenor, David Lurchey baritone, and Clarence Quick sang bass. They recorded for Phoebe, Dot, Luniverse, Mercury, ABC, and Scepter. I'm going to kick things off with a song that everybody knows. This of 1956 on Phoebe, then released on Dot in 1957. One of three of their charted records. This went to number four in 1957.

0: closing that set out with the Bishops with the High Type 5 from 1958, and that was Last Night I Dreamed. Cora Woods and group gave us I Don't Want to Cry, and I kicked that set off with my featured group today, the Del Vikings. Like I said, I'll be featuring them next week also. Everybody knows that one, Come Go With Me. And next week I'll be featuring their Mercury Years. Okay, from the RDV Community Bulletin Board, join the Greater Hatboro Chamber of Commerce and the Hatboro Police Department for the annual National Night Out event on Friday, August the 7th from 5 to 8:30 p.m. in Miller Meadow at York and Horsham Roads. 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

My featured group today, the Dell Vikings, with a great ballad, How Can I Find True Love? And that is the B-side of Come Go With Me. Great, great song right there. And I kicked off the bottom of the hour with Laverne Baker and Jimmy Ricks and I'll Never Be Free. Before the break, the Azaleas closed things out with Hey Little Boy. Tony Richards and the Twilighters gave us Please Believe in Me. Tony Richards, actually Tony Passalacqua, nice song right there. That was on the Cold Picks record label. And I kicked that set off with the Empires from 1957 and Zippity Zip. Okay, it's about that time for some good old rock and roll music, rockabilly style. So here we go.

All right, closing out that first set of rockabilly music with John Kirby with Get Hot or Go Home, 1964 on the Diane record label. Before that, Buck Trail and the Dead Enders gave us Honky Tonk on 2nd Street, 1957 on the Trail record label. And kicking off that rockabilly music with England's answer to Elvis Presley, Cliff Richard, Livin' Lovin' Doll, 1959 on Columbia. Okay, let's continue on with set number 2.

0: All right, closing out that rockabilly music with Gary Von Ligg with Early Next Morning, 1959 on the Capitol record label. Joanne Campbell, yeah, little blonde dynamite there with What's the Matter with You, 1958 on the Gone record label. And I kicked that set off with Mickey Gilley. Yeah, Mickey Gilley, I play every once in a while. He did do rockabilly music. That was Come On Baby, 1958 on the Dot record label. From the RDV Community Bulletin Board, the Lansdale Library hosts Mahjong every Thursday from 3 to 4 p.m. The library is located at 301 Vine Street in Lansdale. For more information, please call 215-855-3228, or you can visit lansdalelibrary.org. And I shall return right after these messages.
1: 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That should have been an easy win. 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
3: 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Yep, yep, bop, boom.

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day here in the Delaware Valley. All right, closing out that set with the Four Belairs from 1958 with Where Are You? 2 years before that, Little Sammy and group sang Can You Love Me? And I kicked off the top of the hour with Ike and Tina Turner and their version of You Got Me Running. Before the break, Billy Stewart closed things out with Delilah, and the Laurels sang Tomorrow Will Only Bring Sorrow. Okay, let's continue on now with my featured group today, the Del Vikings. And like I said, I'll be doing part two next Saturday. And this is another song that everybody's going to know, another song that charted for them. Like I said, they only charted three songs, two which I'll play this week and one that I'll be playing next week. This is Whispering Bells.

0: The Castletones closing things out from 1959 with At the Hot Dog Stand. The Ribbons sang My Baby Said. And a nice ballad by the Capitals before that, I Let Her Go. And I kick that set off with my featured group today, the Del Vikings, with another classic that charted for them, Whispering Bells. Okay, from the RDV Community Bulletin Board, Craven Hall Historical Society will host an open house on Sunday, August the 9th, from noon to 3 p.m. at 599 Newton Road in Warminster. The John Fitch Steamboat Museum and the Johnsville Centrifuge and Science Museum are also located on the premises. 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

You're listening to Noontime Memories only on RDV-FM. Ray Moore hanging out with you on Saturday afternoon. Doo-Wop Dave is now in the building, and he'll be with you in about 20 more minutes. So please stick around and listen for Dave. All right, closing out that set with the Continentals and Goodbye. Tina Robin took us back to 1959 with River of Tears, and I kicked that set off with my the Paragons with Hey Little Schoolgirl. That was the B-side of Florence. Before the break, I had my mixed bag of memories, and Earl Grant kicked that off with The End. Went to number 7 in September of 1958. And a great ballad by James Brown, Lost Someone. That only went to number 48 in December of 1961. And Billy J. Kramer and the Dakotas closed things out with From a Window, number 23 in August of 1964, and that was written by Lennon McCartney. Okay, let's continue on now with my featured group today, the Del Vikings. This one is from 1957. A nice ballad by them. This is Willette.

0: The Stylettes closing out a four-song set with Hello, My Darling. And a nice ballad by the Crests from 1960. That was Molly May. The new Invictus took us back to 1957 with Deeply in Love with You. And I kicked that set off my featured group today, the Del Vikings. Great ballad by them. And that was Willette. From the RDV Community Bulletin Board, the Abington Township Public Library's Top of the Stack Book Discussion Group will meet on Thursday, July the 9th from 7 to 8 p.m. Dr. Karen Weeks will lead the discussion on George Orwell's 1984. The library is located at 1030 Old York Road in Abington. To register or for more information, please call 215-885-5180, or you can visit them online at abingtonfreelibrary.org. And I will be right back after these messages to close out my show and make way for Doo-Wop Dave.
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And that's it for another Noontime Memory Show, folks. Closing things out with the five discs, and I Don't Know What I'll Do, and the Candlelight sang I'm Without a Boyfriend. I want to thank everybody for tuning in today, and thank you so much for all the very nice phone calls. And I'll be back next week at the same time. And right now, don't go anywhere. Doo-Wop Dave is coming up next.

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1: Good afternoon, ladies and gentlemen. Yeah, you got Doo-Wop Dave, your rockin' rave, taking it uptown, downtown, all around with the greatest group harmony sounds right here in this town. RDV, baby. Yeah, you got us, and we're hot, hotter than hot. We're feeling so good, just like you know we should. And how about my man Ray Moore? Always does a fantastic job. That is absolutely for sure. So without further ado, let's carry on through. Let's go back to a better time and a better place through the magic of the airwaves in outer space. Let's take a listen to Eddie and the Starlights. This is the B-side of the record. Scepter 1202. Pretty little girl, babe. I see you running around out there. Look out now. Woo!

0: Three in a row by a group you know. My good friend Harvey Holiday used to say that back in the day. And we heard Three in a Row by Johnny Maestro and the Cress. What a great voice, Johnny Maestro. No question about it. We heard Pretty Little Angel, It Must Be Love. And right there you heard the B-side of Six Nights a Week. That is a song that me and my wife danced to at our wedding, and has a special place in my heart for me. I Do by Johnny Maestro and the Cress, 1960. All right, let's see what we got queued up for you here right now. Now, everybody knows this song by J.P. Richardson, the Big Bopper, but well, Sam Butera and the Witnesses did this. This is on a Sam Butera album. Sam Butera was the saxophonist for Louis Prima, and man, this guy could play the sax. Take a listen right now. Here comes Chantilly Lace, Sam Butera and the Witnesses, right here on the Doo-Wop Dave Show.
1: Hello there, baby. Yeah, this is me, the big horn talking, baby. Do I what? Do I who? Oh, yeah, baby. Sure. You know what I like.

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What's that, sugar? But baby. Yeah, darling. Yeah. You know what I like. Chantilly lace and a pretty face, a ponytail, a hanging down, a wiggle and a walk and a giggle and a talk. Lord, makes the world go round, round, round. There ain't nothing in the world like a big eyed gal that make me act so funny. Spend my money, make me feel real loose like a long neck goose. Oh, baby, that's what I like. What's that, sugar? 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But I done told you, baby, I ain't got no money.

0: I'm the Japanese salmon from across the sea. You better watch out, cause I'm gonna get there. 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Yes, sirree. Ho ho ho. Ha cha cha. That's the cellos right there. We're eating some sushi. Rang tang ding dong right there. Yeah, 1957. Some heaven from 1957. Apollo Records, baby. You remember the Apollo record label. Great, great record. And before that, we heard for South Philly. Yeah, Luke. They want to hear some Luke Christie, a song that the Delmonico's also did. Great side called There They Go. And we started our three-song set with Sam Butera and the Witnesses doing Chantilly Lace. Lansdale hosts free outdoor concerts on Tuesday evenings at 7 p.m. through August the 18th at White's Road Park, located at 400 White's Road in Lansdale. Upcoming concerts include June the 30th, Mike Golden and Rollin' and Tumblin'; July 7th, The Supernaturals; July 14th, The Craig Thatcher Band; July 21st, Mike Greer and Company; July 28th, Philadelphia Funk Authority; August 11th, AM Radio Tribute; and August the 18th, they will have the Cherry Lane Band. Food and beverage vendors will be at each concert. For more information, please call Lansdale Borough at 215-368-1691. And that is another note from the RDV Community Bulletin Board.
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Yeah, my good pal Bill Keith, along with the students on Ronnie Ice Clifton record label right there. Philadelphia Girl. Oh, yeah. Philly girls can't beat them, that's for sure. Anyway, let's see what we had before that. We heard The Vows on the Randy record label, 1963, with The Girl in Red. We heard on the Zebra record label, 1958, The Cruisers with There's a Girl. On Atlas, we heard the Four Havenites with In My Lonely Room, and we started our five-song set with West Philly's own Lee Andrews and the Hearts, also In My Lonely Room, different song, of course. All right, let's see what we got queued up for you here right now. The year was 1958, Life Was So Great, and the Kings did this on the Jack.

All right, let's run down what we just heard. We started our three-song set on the Canadian-American record label with The Four Kings and One Night. The Silver Slippers did Laughing at Love, and right there you heard on the Champ record label 1958 The Roulettes and I See a Star. Well, for the gang in Franconia, we're going to flip the original 45 over for you right there, right here. And, yeah, we don't play around. We got 45s here. 45 RPM record. This is the B-side. If you have the original I See a Star by the Roulettes, you're going to hear this on the B-side. This is called Come On, Baby, the Roulettes, right here.

0: The Ben Salem Book Club meets on Saturday, July the 11th at 1 p.m. Come discuss A History of the World in Six Glasses by Tom Standage. 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And that is another note from the RDV Community Bulletin Board.
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Yeah, you know, the lion sleeps tonight, but hey, the tiger's wide awake. Those are the Romeos on the Amy record label. Before that, we heard a song I remember my good pal Harvey Holiday playing quite a lot back in the day. Fat Johnny and the Philadelphians with I'm Coming Home to You. Little Diane and the Rays did Zing Went the Strings, and Little Diane is no other than Diane Renee before she went out on her own. And, yeah, what a great side. Their version of Sing Went the Strings. Before that, we heard the Cosmos with Angel, Angel. And we started our five-song set with the Gales and Guiding Angel. All right, let me see what I have on the turntable for you here right now. This is a very romantic song, and this is a song that goes back many, many years. And it's a group that you well know, a group that's so, so versed in singing. They're known as the Flamingos, right here with some Besame Mucho, Mucho, Mucho, Mucho.

That is Don and Juan right there. Could This Be Love? Before that, we heard the Orchids on Parrot with Your Everything to Me. Dougie the Dude did Lifetime for us on the Amy record label. And we heard the Flamingos with their version of Besame Mucho. All right, let's go back to the year 1961. And yeah, the Roommates were doing this for you. Yeah, baby, please, please don't cheat.

0: The African American Museum of Bucks County is officially open. 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And that is another note from the RDV Community Bulletin Board.
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All right, let's run down what we just heard. We started our 5-song set out of Chicago, Illinois with the Dells and You're Stealing My Heart. From 1959 on the Memo record label, we heard Ann Keith and the Alvinos with Lonely Girl. The Four Voices did Who Knows Why. Well, Zola Taylor and the Platters sing I Don't Know Why. And, of course, right there, you have Willie Winfield in the Harptones with Rain Down Kisses. And, hey, you know, I can never do just one Willie Winfield in the Harptones. You know they're my favorite. So how about another one coming at you? Love Me, Baby, Completely. It's the only way.

All right, let's run down what we just heard. We started our four-song set with the Montells. That was a popular song on Cannonball Show. Remember Cannonball? He used to play that on PGR. Rang-a-langa, ding-dong. Rang-a-lang, yeah. And we heard also another big song on from my PGR days, The Valiants. That was on Keen. Keen happened, I believe, to be owned by Sam Cooke, by the way. This is the Night, a very big record in the Philadelphia area. We heard the Teen Clefs singing about Sputnik. There goes Sputnik. It's flying right above us right about now. And we heard the Dovells, of course, my pal Len Barry. What a great man he was, and I got a chance to meet him before he passed away when he was here on Mr. Lee's show, and what a very, very nice person he was. Len Barry and the Dovells with I Really Love You, 1961 on the Parkway record label. All right, let's see what we got queued up for you here right now. Let's go, I see an Atlantic record right there on the turntable. The year was 1957. The Drifters are going to bless you with some doo-wop heaven. Yeah, baby, from above, don't you know that fools fall in love?

0: 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And that is another note from the RDV Community Bulletin Board.
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0: Well, I'm looking at the clock, and boy, let me tell you, these past 2 hours just flew right by. I'm telling you, you know, when you're having fun, what can you say, huh? Well, we heard Bobby Rydell's version of That's My Desire. I can't remember the last time I played that. And right there you heard the Premieres from 1960 with I Pray. Well, we always got to keep everything together, keep everything perspective, and keep the Lord always in mind. And, you know, prayer is the most powerful thing. I believe in prayer. And, you know, there's a lot that's going on in this world, and we have to not take things for granted. We have to thank God for what we have and not look at what we don't have, because it's so easy to get distracted, if you know what I'm saying. And thank God for RDV. Thank God for you beautiful listeners. And thank God for the doo-wop, let me tell you. And, hey, the big TikTok on the wall says it's time for Bob Davis to come in here. And thank God. Thank God. The Lord for Bob Davis. He is a miracle in every way, let me tell you. God created a miracle when he created Bob, that's for sure.
1: Oh, my God, you're trying to get off my good.
0: Still trying to get in his will, guys. Anyway, until we meet again next week, you remember it's not goodbye. It's not good night. It's just see you later. Take care, y'all. Remember, Doo-Wop Dave does love you.

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Yeah, good evening, everyone, and welcome back to the Reminisce With Me show. My name is Bob Davis, and I'll be your host for the next 3 hours, where we're all going to listen to some doo-wop, some rock and roll, rhythm and blues, and, of course, some Motown. Thank you again to Dave and doo-wop Dave and Epiphonic Evan for all the nice words and compliments they gave me. Thank you so much, guys. I appreciate it very much. And I'd like to say thank you all for tuning in. And let's you and I make some more memories tonight. And that being said, like I've always said before, if you feel like singing, sing, because we don't care what you sound like. And if you feel like dancing, you get up and dance, because we don't care what you look like. So let's get together. We'll have some crazy moves, and we're going to have some fun.

0: Oh, yeah, our own Orlans from Philadelphia doing, of course, South Street back in 1963. And before that, we had Danny and the Juniors, of course. They were from Philadelphia, too, doing At the Hop in 1957. We also brought in Louie Lyman and the Teen Chords, and they were from New York, and they did Honey, Honey. And we started the set off with Bob Seger doing old-time rock and roll. And we also had Mr. Freddie Boom Boom Caniff of Florida doing Where the Action Is. I'm sure you remember the TV series from 1965 to 1967. What times they were. Now let's take a look at our community bulletin board. It looks like the African American Museum in Philadelphia will host a Red, White, and Blue to-do on Thursday, July 2nd from noon to 3 p.m. Come to this drop-in found poetry workshop and open mic inspired by Ona Judge's Pursuit of Freedom. Using primary sources, participants will create original poems with guidance from professional poets, meet a historical reenactor portraying Ona Judge, and are invited to share their work during the open mic. The celebration continues with a performance by Mad Beats Philly on the Museum Plaza from 2:30 to 4:30 p.m. The museum is located at 701 Arch Street in Philadelphia. Admission is free and includes access to the museum and exhibitions. For more details, please visit aapmuseum.org or call 215-574-0380. That number again, 215-574-0380.
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4: 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And they've done so much for me, and I can only be appreciative every single day for just having them in my life.
2: I think it's been the best decision because I gained a son, and he's the best son ever. If I was down and out, he'd be there.

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The market is open every Saturday from 9 a.m. to 12:30 p.m., rain or shine, through December 19th in the parking lot of Pendale Middle School, located at 400 Penn Street in Lansdale. Dozens of vendors feature fruits and vegetables, cheese, prepared foods, coffee, and other beverages. 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

had Mr. James Darren from South Philadelphia doing Goodbye Cruel World. And before that, we had Miss Darlene Love come in from Los Angeles, California to do Wait Till My Bobby Gets Home. She was also with the Bobby Sox and Blue Jeans years ago, and the Blossoms, too, that group. And before that, we had the Kodaks doing Oh Gee, Oh Gosh, and they were from Newark, New Jersey, and that was done in 1957. And before that, we had, of course, Dion DiMucci from New York doing Donna, the Prima Donna. We also brought in Maxine Nightingale to doing Right Back Where We Started From. And we started the set off with the Ronettes from New York doing Be My Baby back in 1963. I remember that one so well from St. Joe's Dance there at 16th and Allegheny in Philadelphia. And a lot of the other dances like Edgeley Fire Hall, Levittown Fire Hall, Hugh Carcella Hall, St. Joe's Ransom, St. Tim's, and we had Wagner's, Chevu, and of course Starlight Ballroom down there in Wildwood, New Jersey. Now, let's take a look. Don't forget, we're broadcasting and streaming live around the world from the Todd H. Allen Studios in Hatboro, PA. That's now 4:42 p.m., and my name's Bob Davis, and I am your host, and you're listening to the Reminisce With Me show, and that's on every Saturday night, 4 to 7 p.m., and our updated station information is request line 215-678-8002. Our mailing address is Radio Delaware Valley, Post Office Box 2012, Warminster, PA, 18974. And our email is info@wrdv.org. And by the way, thank you so much for listening.

Oh, yeah, Mr. Lynn Barry from out there in Overbrook High School. And he was part of the Dovells at one time doing 1, 2, 3. And before that, we had Frankie Lyman and the Teenagers from New York doing I Promise to Remember. And we started to set off with Miss Kim Weston from Motown back in 1964 doing Looking for the Right Guy. Now, let's take a walk over here and look at our community bulletin board again. It looks like Willow Grove United Methodist Church is holding an Under the Sea paint night on Saturday, August 8th at 6:30 p.m. You'll enjoy a step-by-step painting session complete with dessert and beverages. All supplies are provided. 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

Does it get any better? That's the Fidelities doing The Things I Love. And before that, we had Edwin Starr from Nashville, Tennessee, doing Agent 00 Soul back there in 1965. We also brought in Hank Ballard and the Midnighters from Detroit to do the Hoochie Coochie Coo back in 1960. And we also start to set off with the Avons doing I'm Setting an SOS. And the complete set started out with Mr. Jackie Wilson, Mr. Excitement himself, from Highland Park, Michigan, doing That Is Why I Love You So. Way to go, Jackie.

0: done, well done. That was Rosie and the Originals from San Marcos, California, doing Angel Baby back in 1960 on the Highland label. And at that time, Rosie was 15 years old. Thank you so much, Rosie. God bless you. And before that, we had Mr. Ron Holden from Seattle, Washington in 1960 doing Love You So. We also brought in the Monarchs from New York to do Pretty Little Girl, and that was on the Neil label of 1956. And, of course, we started the set off with the Four Seasons from Newark, New Jersey, along with Frankie Valli doing Ragdoll. Let's take a look at our community bulletin board. It looks like the Silver Lake Nature Center and the Kiwanis of Levittown, Bristol, invite you to help grow their Garden of Kindness. 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You'll be painting, so wear a smock, apron, or an old shirt. 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
1: 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POISE has been involved in getting legislation passed at the state and federal level that has successfully helped push back on those promoting steroid use. Protect Our Youth from Steroids is an official endorser of the Rodchenkoff Anti-Doping Act that is now federal law. 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

heard you married. That's Miss Mary Wells from Motown doing, of course, My Guy. What a hit. And before that, we had Paul Anka doing Dance On Little Girl back in 1961. We also brought in Dion Jackson to do Love Makes the World Go Round. And Dion was from Ann Arbor, Michigan, by the way. And before that, we had Johnny Johnson and a Bad Wangin doing Breaking Down the Walls of Heartache. And we started to set off with the Contours from Motown again doing Can You Do It back in 1964. It's now 5:39 p.m. And don't forget, we're broadcasting and streaming live around the world from the Todd H. Allen Studios here in downtown Hatboro, Pennsylvania. I'm Bob Davis, and you are listening to the Reminisce With Me show, and that's every Saturday night, 4 to 7 p.m., and I can't say it enough. Thank you so much for listening.

0: That was the Rays from New York doing Magic Moon back in 1956. And then before that, we had Neil Sedaka doing The Diary back in 1959. We also brought in Louis Lyman and the Teen Chorus to do I'm Not Too Young. And we started off the set with Billy Horner doing Sally Saying Something. Now let's take another look over here at our community bulletin board. And it looks like the Union Library of Hatboro offers you two opportunities each week to come stitch and chat. 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

yeah, our own Frankie Avalon from South Philadelphia back in 1956 doing Just Ask Your Heart. And before that, we had none other than the Gita with the Heater, the Boss with the Red Hot Sauce, Jerry Blavitt from Philadelphia 2 doing the Discophonic Walk back in 1965. You probably remember him from the Discophonic Scene, the TV show that he had. And every time I hear that, I think of Wagner's Ballroom, Broad and Olney, and 69th and Market, Chez Vous, some of the big dances that he was involved with. And then before that, we had the Ronettes from New York doing Walking in the Rain. We also brought in Shep and the Limelights from Queens, New York, doing Daddy's Home from 1961. And before that, we had the Righteous Brothers doing Soul and Inspiration in 1966. And we started to set off with the Temptations doing All I Need back in 1967.

0: my word, that should have gotten you moved. That should have had you moving, if I'm not mistaken. That was Mr. Elvis Presley doing Burning Love. And before that, we had the Five Discs from Brooklyn, New York doing I Remember back in 1958. And we started the set off with none other than Mr. Johnny Mathis. How can I say that? He did the 12th of Never. Well done, Johnny. Well done. Thank you so much. Now, let's take a look over here at our community bulletin board. Looks like the Railroad Museum of Pennsylvania, located in Strasburg, Lancaster County, features numerous events throughout the year. Upcoming events include Reading Railroad Days, Wednesday, July 1st through Sunday, July 5th, and Wednesday, July 8th through Saturday, July 11th. Model Railroading Days is Saturdays, August 1st, the 8th, and Saturday the 15th and August 22nd. 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Again, that number, 717-983-0014.
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4: 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Has your child missed school because of asthma? If you said yes to any of these questions, it's time to talk to an allergy and asthma specialist like me, who understands how difficult and frustrating it is to see your child struggle with asthma every single day. The good news is there are new ways and new medications to help you and your child take control of asthma and live an active life. If you feel your child's asthma is not under control, go to controlyourasthma.org.

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They're the Skyliners from Pittsburgh, Pennsylvania, Since I Don't Have You. And we also brought in the Monotones to do in Book of Love, and they were from Newark, New Jersey, back in 1958. And we also brought in Mr. Sam Cooke to do Bring It On Home. And Sam was from Clarksdale, Mississippi, and that was done in 1963. And then before that, we had Larry Hall from Hamlet, Ohio, doing Sandy back in 1959. And we started the set off with Mr. Eddie Cochran doing Summertime Blues back in 1958.

0: done. Well done. The Dream Lovers from Philadelphia doing If I Should Lose You. And before that, we had Billy and the Essentials from South Philadelphia doing Over the Weekend. We also brought in little Bobby Rivera and the Hemlocks doing Coralie. And we had Anthony and the Sophomores doing Play Those Oldies, Mr. DJ. And we started to set off with the Rainbows doing Mary Lee back in 1954. Let's take another look at our community bulletin board. 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

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This health reminder is from the Radiological Society of North America.

well done. Well done. That was Willie Winfield and the Harp Tones doing Sunday Kind of Love. And I'm here with Ricky. He had just showed me a picture of Rick that he had interviewed him a while ago. Great picture of both of them together. But, well, great song, too, Sunday Kind of Love. Well, it looks like it's that time has come for me to wrap up this edition of the Reminisce With Me show. So at this time, I ask you to tuck your memories into your hearts and meet me right here next Saturday from 4 to 7 p.m. to reminisce once again. I can't thank you enough for all of your kind requests and all the very kind words that you sent out to me. But I just want to let you know, don't touch your dial, because my buddy Rick Michaels is up next, and he's going to take you on that other musical journey. You don't want to miss it. He'll be on from 7 to 10 tonight. So please, everybody, hang in there with me and Rick. And till then,

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And you can stop your travels. You've reached a record hop. Good evening. My name is Rick Michael. This is the RDV Radio Network. Coming to you from the Todd H. Allen Studio here in beautiful downtown Hatboro, Pennsylvania on this muggy June night. I've got 3 hours of great music. 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And lest I forget, I want to thank Mark Feig for filling in for me last week as we took a little trip up to Vermont, visit the grandchildren, and what a fun time that was. 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

Oh, that man could sing. That man could sing. Billy Stewart and Count Me Out. Don't Change Your Pretty Ways, Hank Ballard and the Midnighters before that. And we came into the show with Wynonie Harris, Mr. Blues, and Saturday Night. Every night's a Saturday night in my hometown. And we came into the show with Big John Greer and Record Hop. That's the name of this program. My name's Rick Michael. This is the RDV Radio Network coming to you from the Todd H. Allen Studio here in beautiful downtown Hatboro, Pennsylvania. Let's get back to the music. Let's slow things down a little bit and do it in Spanish. This one, by request for the south end of Hatboro. Here's the Spanish version of Put Your Head on My Shoulder. Here's Paul Anka.

0: That's the Earls, Larry Chance, and guys. Remember Me Baby, 1965 for that one. Tommy Regan, along with the Marcells, backing him on I'll Never Stop Loving You. Frankie Lyman, By Request for South Philly, and Somewhere from West Side Story, and Paul Anka. In Spanish, got things started with Put Your Head on My Shoulder, 7:21 is the time. And in the Community Bulletin Board, the Trevose Horticultural Society will be meeting on Tuesday, August 11th at 7:30 p.m. at the Ben Salem Senior Center. That's located at 1850 Byberry Road in Ben Salem. The featured program will be Flavorful Flora, Enjoying Edible Flowers. 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

sometimes compared to the Impressions, but the Van Dykes had their own sound. No Man is an Island, based on the John Donne poem. Great sound of the Van Dykes. Prior to that, Donnie Elbert and Come On Sugar. Fletcher Walker the Third brought us out of the 7:30 stop with Didn't We? I Want to See My Lovin' Baby. They were, believe it or not, the group went by the name of the Pork Chops on the Herald record label back about 1958 for that one. The Pitch Pikes and Zing Zing. And the Perfections brought us Hey Girl, and that brought us to the 7:30 stop. It is 7:39 in the first hour of the Record Hop. My name is Rick Michael, and this is the RDV Radio Network. Let's get back to the music now. Infectious Beat, 1966, Ronnie, Rudy, and O'Kelly on the Tamla record label. Here are the Isley Brothers and This Old Heart.

0: Martha Navandell is in heat wave. There is indeed a heat wave coming this week. Just as we get ready for the 250th birthday of our great nation, heat wave coming with, oh, it's going to be hot. I'm seeing triple digit forecasts, not heat index, but triple digit forecasts Tuesday, Wednesday, and Thursday in the listening area. But anyway, it's going to be brutally hot. But anyway, Martha Navandell is in heat wave. Beauty's only skin deep. The Temptations. Come round here. I'm the one you need. Smokey and the Miracles and the Isley Brothers from their, I believe, their only Motown album on the Tamla record label, This Old Heart of Mine, 1966. 7:50 is the time. 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And I'll be back with more music on the Record Hop after this.
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